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the new song from Houndmouth to kick off tonight's visit to 91X's Planet Nunu. It's called Tiger Blood, and we're going to get a new album from Houndmouth on July 10th. They're calling it Lordy. Good evening, it's Hillary. Welcome to Planet Nunu, the only planet in the entire galaxy where you can find an hour of brand new music on 91X. Well, mostly new music, that is. Thanks for joining me. It's been a crazy weekend. Just got back into town, but let's move on. Okay, Winona Fyder, they are going to play Observatory on the 19th of June. You should totally go. This is their first new music of 2026. Brand new from Winona Fyder on 91X's Planet Nunu. It's called Bombs Away.

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We're pretty sure they don't bite.

0: Another just perfectly recorded, stunningly beautiful live one from the New Manchester Orchestra album Union Chapel, London, England, that came out on Friday. That one's called My Backwards Walk. It's on 91X's Planet Nunu. Andy Hull of Manchester Orchestra wrote a beautiful, powerful, very touching letter to Manchester Orchestra's fans about the passing of their drummer, Timothy Very, that happened just a couple months ago. A sudden, unexpected loss. And in this letter, he said that Manchester Orchestra was almost entirely done recording a new album. And after listening back to the songs and deciding to put some finishing touches on it, they are going to release this new Manchester Orchestra album with Tim on drums, because they say it's some of his best work and they know that's what he would have wanted. Anyhow, Manchester Orchestra, brand new music on 91X's Planet Nunu. Highly recommend checking out that new live album. It's Hillary. I played Winona Fighter and a new one from Houndmouth. And I'll come back with Mary in the Junkyard, a new song from Green Wall and Ziggy Alberts, and a newly unearthed recording from the Cramps that involves Henry Rollins and Ian MacKaye. I'll get that on for Planet Renew. A lot of good stuff on Planet Nunu tonight, supported by our good friends at House of Blues Voodoo Room. You can see Daisy Grenade there on Friday. Hang out for a new one from All American Rejects. I'll play that one next.
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New one from All American Rejects on 91X's Planet Nunu. That's called Clothesline. You can find it on their new album. Did you go to their house concert or backyard show here in San Diego just a couple weeks ago? It's so awesome. All right. I've got, speaking of backyards, new music from a band out of San Diego. Some of the members are in Claremont, some are in Carlsbad, and they just released an album called Chair Bears. That's where you can find this new song from the band Green Wall. It's called Brian, and it's on 91X's Planet Nunu.

B91X music from the Revivalists. That's called Heartstop. If you ever get a chance to see them live, they are a super good live band. Last time I saw them was down at Gallagher Square, and it was a lot of fun. Okay, hi there, it's Hillary on 91X's Planet Nunu. This one from Mary in the Junkyard will be on their new album, Role Model Hermit. That comes out July 3rd. It is New Muscles, the band, Mary in the Junkyard, the song. New Muscles, does that make sense? Okay, great. It's 91X's Planet Nunu.

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2: Oh, fuck, dude.

another one from the new Quicksand album, Bring on the Psychics, that comes out July 17th. That song was Crystallize on 91X's Planet Nunu. We've been playing another song from that album, Regenerate, in regular rotation, as we like to call it. What's up there? It's Hillary. Here for an hour of new music on Planet Nunu. Quicksand playing Belly Up with Bane, mind you, on August 12th. That's going to be nuts. I can't wait for it. Okay, we're going to totally switch gears now and play something from Ziggy Alberts. This is for Amber and Armin. It's from the newly released 10th anniversary of his 4 Feet in the Forest EP. It's a new piano version of the Ziggy Alberts song Tell Me on 91X's Planet Nunu.

0: seems we found a tear in the 91X space-time continuum. 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
1: Going back to 1977 for a newly unearthed and restored song from the Cramps. Thanks to Henry Rollins and Ian MacKay, produced by Alex Chilton. I'll explain more after I play it. This is TV Set from the Cramps on 91X.

0: They're actually calling that the 1977 version of the Cramps song TV Set. That is tonight's side trip to Planet Reno, where I play a song that isn't brand new, but I still really like it. Hi there, it's Hillary on 91X. So here's what's up with that Cramps and the 1977 version of their song TV Set. Henry Rollins and Ian MacKaye teamed up recently to create a series of reissues for the Cramps and kind of help revive a Cramps record label that was around clearly a long time ago. So the first release is this album, Gravest Gravy, a kind of long lost Cramps album that was produced by Alex Chilton in 1977. Ian MacKaye, Henry Rollins helped get the tapes restored and are going to be releasing it all, a bunch of Cramps music over the next few years. They're also helping the Cramps kind of retain the rights to their music and their merch, and are just, it's like a labor of love, but it's so cool. Anyhow, so that's where TV Set comes from. Before that, it was nothing but new 91X music. Well, sort of, I guess, because that Ziggy Albert song, the piano version of Tell Me, it's a new version of a song he released on his 4 Feet in the Forest EP 10 years ago. It was a brand new one from Quicksand. Crystallize will be on their new album out July 17th. Remember, they will play the Belly Up with Bane on August 12th. Got a new one from Mary in the Junkyard on. That song New Muscles will be on their album Role Model Hermit out July 3rd. A new one from The Revivalists was called Heartstop. New music from Green Wall out of Claremont and Carlsbad. San Diego music from Green Wall. That was Brian. You can find it on their new album Chair Bears. And from the new All-American Rejects album, I played Clothesline. Okay, I do have time for a couple more before Lou and TJ take over with 3 hours of local music on 91X's loudspeaker. I'll play one from Howdy and come right back with a new song from Lola Bates.
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1: Yes, it is. All right, I've got a song from the new Lola Bates album that just came out. It's called Love and Power. Came out on May 8th. The song is Madonna Gold. 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Lola Bates on 91X's Planet Nunu.

That's a new song from Howdy on 91X. It's called Try, Try, Try. That'll be on their new album, Big World, that comes out in the middle of August. Howdy gonna tour with both Wilco and Bleachers later this year. And out of Texas, did I say that? Okay. Hi there, it's Hillary, just wrapping up this hour-long visit to 91X's Planet Nunu, where we find nothing but mostly new music every Sunday night at 6 before a loudspeaker. Thanks to House of Blues Voodoo Room for supporting this hour of new music. You can see Daisy Grenade there on Friday. And I'm going to leave you with a new song from Australia's Party Dozen. There's just two people in this band, Kirsty and Jonathan. They are so rad, and they just released this song not too long ago. With loudspeaker up next, this is Party Dozen's special unit on 91X's Planet Nunu. Have a good night.

0: It's 91X Loudspeaker. That was the Incredible Hot Snakes with Jericho Sirens. Before that, Cheap Lays, Don't Sing Aloha. We are excited. We got a special guest. It's been a little bit since we had a special guest in the studio.
1: Yeah, we've been busy playing all this great music that's coming out of San Diego, man. It's been nonstop, but we're really excited to have Jim Sackerson with us to talk about the North Park Music Fest, which takes place next weekend on Saturday. I'm so pumped up about this. That's the best lineup I've ever seen them have.
0: This week, wow.
1: Yeah, and we're going to we got a break, but we're going to come back. We're going to talk to Jim all about the lineup and where you can see the bands, what bands you can see. The tickets are only $25, and there's literally 30-plus bands, huge international headliners, great local talent, and vendors and great venues. Anything you could possibly want in a music festival is going to be happening. You can't miss it. We're going to talk all about it over the next hour. So we'll be right back with Jim Sackerson, and we're going to talk all about the North Park Music Festival. Yes. That's right. Yes. It's a loudspeaker, everybody. Buckle in. It's going to be a good show.
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1: Good evening to you. Bird here from Bird Surf Shed and the Shed OB with the 91X Authentic Surf Report's extended surf forecast for this Sunday evening. Looks like the month's going to start off righteous as we've got some swells out of the south-southwest moving in our way. That's a good direction for us, so look for some fun waves coming. Got a couple things to deal with, negative low tides primarily, so that's kind of a stymie, but we'll get past that. As the swells fill in, look for surf to climb up into that waist, chest, shoulder high range with top spots hitting that head eye zone. Pluses on that, quite possible. Have to see how these different systems move in out of the southern hemisphere. Tidal swings again, negative lows in the morning, starts the day off a little bit dicey as it fills in. Look for some improvement in both size and shape. Water temperature hovering in that mid-60 zone, so that's a good thing. And that's kind of the way it's laying out for the new month ahead of us. For up-to-the-minute surf reports, forecasts, go to surfline.com. Always remember that Bird's authentic surf reports can only be heard 3 times daily right here on 91X.
0: The 91X Surf Report is brought to you by Babamos, the tequila of San Diego. Make it a Babamos. 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
2: It's 91X Loudspeaker. We are back with Jim to talk about the North Park Music Festival happening all over North Park.
3: That's right. It takes place next Saturday. It's a one-day festival, which is really cool because all these bands are playing on the same day. You don't have to buy two-day tickets or anything like that. And the best part to me is that the tickets are only $25. It's basically unheard of to see this many quality entertainment acts for that low of a price. How do you guys make this happen, Jim? And welcome, by the way, Jim from North Park Main Street. Jim Sackerson is here with us. These guys put the entire event on. How many years do you say it is now?
4: This is the fifth year.
3: Fifth year running North Park Music Festival. Yeah. It's taken a few different forms. It was
4: been
3: all
4: to everyone.
3: It was all outdoor in the beginning, kind of around the observatory with outdoor stages, and now they've integrated it into North Park venues, which is a really cool format. Lou and I were walking around the last time, and it was like, you go to, you know, Queen Bee's, you go to the office, you go to all these different bars, and there's a different band playing in there, and the schedule's just great, and so many things to see and things to do.
2: I wonder if I could get a pair of Heelys in my size. You know what I mean?
3: I mean, there's a lot of people down there.
4: It'll help you move around quicker.
3: Yeah, that's right. So what's the premise behind having this festival, Jim?
4: So we have wanted to have a festival where we can shine the light on local acts, bring in headliners as well, but really mostly about the local music, which you guys know about, and we thank you for all of your support and giving us a shout out and just, you know, amplifying local music, which is great, and the musicians. So, but the premise, North Park Main Street is a nonprofit, and so part of our mission is to promote and preserve arts and culture and the heritage of North Park. And so bringing the music and art in for the festival is the way that we do that. And you're right, $25 is unheard of. And we're able to do that because we get some funding from the city through the arts and culture budget through the BID, which is the Business Improvement District. And now with the budget cuts, unfortunately, next year, we don't even know if we'll be able to have a festival. So hopefully this isn't the fifth and final, but we need people to come out and we need people to support it and, you know, support the cause and make a donation so we can do it again next year when they're out. So,
3: I mean, if you got a $25 ticket, a donation shouldn't be hard. You can't even get a hamburger for $25 anymore. And there, how many artists total? I keep saying 30 plus, but
4: so it's about, we have 30, I think it's 32 at the ticketed venues. And then there's also businesses that are free to the public. You can walk in, hear great music, absolutely free. So if we factor that in, I think it's over 50 bands.
3: That's insane. Yeah.
2: Bands and DJs happening all over North Park in various venues. Can you rattle off some of the venues there, Jim?
4: Yeah, absolutely. So we've got Queen Bee's. We've got the Office Bar. We've got Pretzels and Pints. We've got the Plaza Stage, which is right behind the Observatory. And then we've got U31. U31's going to be doing the DJs and the hip-hop. And it goes 12 to 2. So starts at noon, and it's spaced out so that you can really see a lot of the headliners, you know, not have to make the sacrifice of missing one good band because there's an amazing band, you know, on another stage. And then the unticketed venues, we've got Bivouac Adventure Lodge. That's actually the other ticketed one. That's going to have the more string bands, pretty chill, but very good.
3: Very cool.
2: If you're directionally challenged, grab a friend that is, an Eagle Scout or something like that and can help you with the map and get you around, but you can plan it out. I'm big on that kind of stuff.
4: Definitely.
2: I'll get there with my watch and my calendar and piece of paper and think, okay, see if I go over here, see 18 scales over at U-31.
4: U-31.
2: And then I can get over the Queen Bee, and then I got to get over the office, then I get over the Pencil Pines.
4: Yeah.
3: You could map out your whole day, and from what Jim says, there's going to be maps with the times and artists on which stages, so you can plan ahead and plan your entire day and see who you want to see and be where you want to be.
4: Absolutely.
3: And that's a really great thing to be able to have a festival map like that, especially when there's so many artists that are great that are playing all at once. And it's not overwhelming. We're talking like a 4-block radius here. I mean, honestly, it's just not going to be a long walk between venues. I know the Pretzels and Pints is right across the street from Queen Bee's. I know U-31 is right down the block from there. I know the Office Bar is just 2 blocks over. So it's all really central, and it's North Park's built on a really easy grid. It's a very happening part of town. There's great restaurants and shops all up and down through there. I used to live down there when it was nothing like that. Back in the day, you had to go down.
4: It's changed
3: you
4: a
3: went
4: lot.
3: Down there. You had to have some sort of weapon to make it. But it is seriously, man. Yeah. It was definitely seedy. But those days are long gone. It's like a mecca now, like a hub of commerce and entertainment, and it's such a beautiful place. And there's going to be so many people to commune with, and so many great artists playing.
4: Yeah.
3: You'd be a fool not to get a ticket. Where do they get a ticket if they want one?
4: They can get a ticket at northparkmusicfest.com. One thing I do want to point out, because of the size of a lot of these venues are pretty small, that was the other goal, to bring in acts that you normally wouldn't get to see in such an intimate space. A ticket does not guarantee you entry to, if for example, Frankie and the Witchfingers is playing Queen Bee's, that's got a capacity of, I don't know, 350 people. So if you really want to see them, you better get there early and grab your spot.
3: Grab a spot.
4: So that is one of the things that I just want people to be aware of, so they're not pissed off.
3: Lou and I barely got in to see Grey Boy for the last. They played in a venue around the corner called Seven Grand. And luckily we had the VIP badges, but there was a line down the block because they weren't letting people in because it was full.
4: Yeah.
3: And so we had to talk our way into that joint, and it was really hard to get around in there because it was so busy. So it's a lot of fun. There's a palpable energy. It's all really good. And we've been playing for the last few weeks, been playing artists who are playing this, and I've gotten a lot of people come up to me say, man, I'm gonna go to that thing. The bands are great. And we've been playing some of the bands that are from out of town, such as Frankie and the Witchfingers, last couple weeks. But I know Lou's a huge fan. We chose a song by Cut Chemist play tonight.
4: Super excited to see him.
2: Featuring She Wants Revenge.
3: Yeah.
2: Little modern, little dark wave blend there. What's the Altitude featuring Hymnal?
3: Yeah, and you guys got national acts, which is really awesome on the North Park Music Festival. So there's Frankie and the Witchfingers, Cut Chemist, Brain Story, the Gas Lamp Killer is playing, Sugar Candy Mountain, along with a host of incredible local acts. So it's just a great festival. I mean, $25 ticket, like honestly, man, you know, you can go to Starbucks and spend $25 on a couple of coffees. So this is well worth the money. It's a great way to spend your Saturday. And we're going to go through some of the artists that are playing. We're going to start with Cut Chemist right now. And here it goes. This song's called What's the Altitude, featuring Hymnal, who's from She Wants Revenge. Cut Chemist right here. Go see him. North Park Music Fest coming next week. Loudspeaker.

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2: That's right, it's 91X, and we are in here with Jim from the North Park Main Street Group talking about the North Park Music Festival happening this coming Saturday.
3: Yeah, pretty excited about it. So, how many venues in total, ticketed venues, are there?
4: Ticketed venues, there's seven or eight, I believe.
3: Amazing.
4: Yeah, and then five or six unticketed, free to the public, that are also going to have great music. So
3: that's amazing.
4: If it sells out, which it might, it did last year, just for people that think they can show up day of and buy a ticket, we did sell out last year.
3: Yeah, so go to northparkmusicfest.com. 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They're only $25. 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
4: $65. It gets you front-of-the-line access, and we're also at the VIP lounges at the Granada House, which is right behind the observatory on Granada. We've got some great bands and DJs there, real intimate setting, food, drinks. So if you want to spend a little more, have a VIP experience for $65. You can
3: and
4: do that.
3: He's not kidding when he says food and drinks. There's like a nice spread in there, and you can go in there and relax. It's like a beautiful little space, and it's really comfy, and it's like vibey. So it's just that's worth the upgrade alone right there. Just being able to go in there, get a bite, sit down in a comfy chair, and relax for a second while you plan your next trip to what band you want to see. So I recommend the VIP tickets if you got the scratch. If not, there's $25 tickets, which is nothing, to see all these great bands. We're going to play a couple more right now. Both of these bands that we're going to play here in a row are playing the Office stage.
4: Correct.
3: Which is going to be going all day with bands. Yeah. So we're going to play Blossom Valley from Cloud Types, which is a band I highly recommend you go see. I'm a big fan. They are new on the scene. And also one of Lou and my favorite bands here in San Diego, Scary Pierre, kind of a disco punk outfit, just danceable and really cool. The front woman, Lucy, is incredible to watch.
4: She's amazing.
3: Just a force to be reckoned with in rock and roll. So here we go. We're going to play Cloud Types, Scary Pierre, both playing
4: at the Office Bar.
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1: 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Can't thank Jim Sackerson enough from North Park Main Street for coming out and talking about it.
2: Thank you guys, man. 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It means a lot. And yeah, we're excited to have you.
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0: Yeah, shout out to Steve Cater for locking
2: That's
0: in a
2: right.
0: whole bunch of the bands.
2: Steve put
1: yeah,
2: a really,
1: what a great
2: really lineup.
1: Thanks,
2: together.
1: Steve Cater. 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North Park proper, I should say. It's
2: North
1: a beautiful
2: Park
1: place. Yeah,
2: fair.
1: Yeah, really
2: the
1: good.
2: The heart of North Park.
1: It's a great time. We highly recommend it. We will see you down there. Get your tickets now, northparkmusicfest.com. Here we go. Los Pinche Pinches. It's Loudspeaker on 91X.

0: It's 91X Loudspeaker. That was Impel. Yes, the legendary Impel with new music right there. Bricks pulling us into the second hour of the show. We've got a ton of new music in this hour of Loudspeaker, all local music. Let's get right into it. This is brand new from the Slashes, who just played the Shattered Room show at the Poorhouse. They've got more stuff coming up, more new songs, and a full album coming on. Coming out, I should say, very soon.
1: Yeah, awesome. Can't wait to hear this stuff. Slashes, this song's called Vampiros, or Pyros, however you want to put it. Vampiros.
0: Vampiros.
1: The Slashes on Loudspeaker. It's 91X.

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1: Oh!
0: World premiere release from one of our favorite local bands. They have a big, huge, wonderful, like warm community hug party happening on June 13th down at Moonlight Beach. This band is called Swishfoot.
1: Yes, they are. And they're throwing a huge concert on Moonlight Beach, which is called the Swishfoot Bro-Am. What year is this now?
0: I think it's 22.
1: 22nd year of the Swishfoot Bro-Am on Moonlight Beach. If you've ever been to it, you know what a spectacle it is. Massive stage, surf competitions, vendors, thousands of people, music all day long from a great lineup of acts. Well, Lou and I are always there announcing and milling around and saying hi to everybody. It's just a wonderful time. And
0: congratulations to the Battle for the Bro-Am winner, Kimiko.
1: Yeah, Kimiko, congratulations.
0: And we're excited to premiere some brand new Swishfoot.
1: Absolutely. Honestly, next week we have our own contest to start for a concert on Moonlight Beach for the city of Encinitas. They have a summer concert series there, and we are going to present one lucky band with the opportunity to open up for the one and only Mitchum Yacoub on the beach in July. So we will announce those details next week and open up submissions for you to tell us why you should get the gig. It's also a paying gig. Not just exposure, but money. What's the matter with that? We're always looking out for you here at Loudspeaker. Check this brand new Swishfoot song out. It's called Absolution. This new Swishfoot stuff's blowing my mind. Right?
0: Yeah, it's really good.
1: Oh, totally. 91X.

0: 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It's Loudspeaker on 91X. 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
2: 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And we continue with our promise. Winnebago, great band, playing a bunch of shows lately because they have new music coming out. Brand new single from them, Stingray. It's a banger.
3: Oh, yeah, 100%.
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3: These guys were the winner of the Switchfoot Bro-Am loudspeaker contest.
2: At some year,
3: A couple of years back.
2: Yeah, I think so.
3: And that was the first time I'd seen him live. And so here we go. Brand new stuff from Winnebago, Stingray. Check it out.

0: That was the fabulous Clinton Davis, straight out of Carlsbad.
1: Straight out of Carlsbad.
0: Straight out of Carlsbad. You wouldn't
1: drinking a latte.
0: You'd think more like Kentucky hearing that music. Just beautiful stuff there from his most recent album, Everything Returning, from 2025. So just last year, I think it was nominated for a couple things. Really beautiful album. And that song, Willie Moore, here on 91X Loudspeaker. I ran into Israel Maldonado over at Balderrama Park there in Oside and said, hey, man, we don't have any of your stuff. Can you please send us some of your original stuff? They do a lot. He does a lot of covers and traditionals, but he sent over a couple originals, and this is a really cool one.
1: This one's called Lo Que Necesita Tu Fiesta.
0: Good job.
1: Whose party is it?
0: Thank you.
1: That's what I want to know. It's your party.
0: Yeah, it's your party.
1: So, Israel Maldonado, every time I think about the Maldonado brothers, Hector and Israel, I think of their early days band, Otis Elevator. Yeah. Can't get that band out of my head. They were pretty cool. Great, talented guys. This song will be no exception. Check it out. Israel Maldonado right here. We stay true to San Diego, man.
0: That's right.
1: Loudspeaker.
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0: It's Loudspeaker on 91X. Want to play a song that goes out to our friends in Sunbender who put together a really cool local show in their hometown of Encinitas last night at Breakers, which has been having shows. They have an outdoor stage there. I was supposed to show up and play some songs with them, but family obligations and graduations ran late, so I didn't make it. I came after the show was over, but it was still packed in there with so many people just hanging out. Looked like everybody had a great time. So I want to give a shout out to those guys in Sunbender. We're going to play Cut to the Quick right now. Lou's a big fan of Sunbender, too.
1: Yeah, that's right.
0: Those guys have been making the rounds, putting out great singles, so check them out when you get a chance. 91X.

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0: It is Loudspeaker. You're listening to the fabulous Loudspeaker Show. Legendary Lou Niles and Timothy Joseph here with you, playing all the hits, the new underground stuff from San Diego, the deep, deep pockets of San Diego music scene. That's right. What you just heard was a band called Ten Bulls.
1: Yeah, this is brand new from them. They've put out a couple singles. The whole album is coming out in July. And there's rumor that there's going to be a record release show. I assume it'll be at Casbah or Soda Bar. So keep your ear to the ground for that. Or keep your ear tuned to Loudspeaker to find out about that.
0: Yes, definitely.
1: Maybe we'll have them in. Talk about that.
0: That would be cool. I'd be down to do that 100%. So if you're listening, Ten Bulls, you know where we're at.
1: That is correct. Also, more new music. This is a brand spanking new world premiere from Jesse LaMonica.
0: Oh, yeah.
1: Yes, that guy. He's back. He's back in town. He was even threatening that, the Lounge Lou thing that's happening on July 11th at the Poorhouse with Sutton James and C. Gibbs.
0: Lounge Lou.
1: Apparently, Jesse LaMonica is going to be there as well, singing some songs.
0: Look out. Jesse, the troubadour with the guitar. Great guy, been around the scene for a bit. Disappeared for a while, but came back.
1: Yeah.
0: And I've been seeing him a lot, going out and seeing shows, and it's always good to see a smiling face and always good to hear his voice. So, Jesse LaMonica, this song is called The Way. Not to be related to the fastball song called The Way.
1: No.
0: Totally different. Different song, different artists altogether. Local San Diego guy, Jesse LaMonica, right here on Loudspeaker. It's 91X.

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1: It's 91X loudspeaker. Right now, I'm going to play some recent cool song called California Sun by C. Gibbs. He'll be playing at the Poorhouse on July 11th. Check it out.

0: 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We are going to that concert.
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2: Hey, it's Hal in for Hill for the concert calendar, you little Last Dinner Party fans. They are in town tonight at The Sound. That show is, from what I understand, completely sold out, but you might want to try to see if anybody's returned any tickets because they're idiots and they're not showing up tonight. The Last Dinner Party tonight at The Sound. Also, if you missed that show, Joe Jackson and his band, it's the Hope and Fury Tour, is playing tonight at the Balboa Theater. If that's not your speed, Visions of Fleetwood Mac, which is obviously some sort of a tribute to Fleetwood Mac. Nah, don't bother with that. You don't care about that stuff, do you? All right, so go see some shows. That's going to happen tonight. Those two amazing bands, Joe Jackson, we've been playing them here on 91X for thousands of years, and brand new, The Last Dinner Party, all happening tonight here in San Diego.
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0: It's 91X Loudspeaker, big show to tell you about Saturday at the Casbah. It's an art show and concert and DJ Weapons happening with Sam Armstrong, Coop DeVille, and Pink Eye, and DJ Mac. They will be playing, like I said, Saturday the 6th at the world famous Casbah. Check it out.
1: Yeah, very cool. This song's called Trailer Valley by Pink Eye. Tell us what you think of this one. It's Loudspeaker right here, Lou and TJ on 91X.

0: What are you?
1: It's 91X Loudspeaker, and that was Coop DeVille. Like we said, Pink Eye, Coop DeVille, DJ Mac, Sam Armstrong for a cool art show at the Casbah on Saturday the 6th.
2: Coop DeVille led by the indomitable Shane Hall, of course.
1: That is correct. Oh. Another show to tell you about happening at the Poorhouse, big punk rock show.
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1: D.I. from Orange County, along with Agent 51 from Poway, right?
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1: Big Attitude and Galaxy Wolf at the Poorhouse on Friday the 5th.
2: That's a punk rock extravaganza happening at the Poorhouse, without question. Agent 51 is a storied San Diego band, was pretty big on the punk scene in the late 90s, early 2000s. I remember we shared a rehearsal room down the hall from them. We saw them all the time out in Miramar. Played a bunch of shows together with those guys, and just that was a fun scene back then. The whole East County punk rock scene, Unwritten Law and Agent and Blink and everybody, it was a good time. So glad to see these guys are out playing, making new music. Saw them play at the Music Awards. Good to see Chris Arms again. He was gone for a while, but he is back making music, playing punk rock shows where he belongs. That's right. It's Loudspeaker on 91X, and we like punk rock from Poway, don't you? You should. Lou and TJ, 91X.

0: It's 91X Loudspeaker. You just heard from Desponders there, and they've got a show Monday night.
1: That's tomorrow night.
0: That's tomorrow night.
1: At the world famous Casbah.
0: With the Great Company and Dresden's Burning.
1: There you go. Go check that out, courtesy of Mr. Tim Piles. Ask him to see his tattoo.
0: Yeah?
1: Yeah. Oh, yeah. I know he's got several, but there's one in particular that's very special.
0: The shoulder one.
1: The shoulder one. Just say, hey, can I see your shoulder tattoo? The guys on Loudspeaker said it was awesome.
0: There you go.
1: That's right. Yeah, so now we are going to play a song off the album that was nominated for a San Diego Music Award for Album of the Year. This year, I speak of the Year of the Kid album. This song's called Broken Pieces. Check it out. It's Loudspeaker.

0: You are listening to Loudspeaker. What you just heard was the band Plosives, a supergroup, if you will, of San Diego greats, including Rob Crow, Swami John Rhys, just a great band all the way around. And it was just announced they're headlining Riot Fest this year, which happens in September the 18th, 19th, and 20th of September. So get your tickets ahead of time. Big Plosives headlining gig. Lots of bands on that show. Check it out. We are going to play Audrey in the Sound Gallery right now. This is my favorite track that we have by them.
1: Yeah, they got a big show coming up, all ages show. So bring the kids or bring the parents if you are kids. On Saturday, June 20th, Humble Heart, Down in OB, Audrey, Messy Hera, The Drearies, The Vinyl Shop, and more. All ages starts at 6 p.m. Go check it out. It's Loudspeaker.
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0: It's not your next loudspeaker. That was P.E. Potentially egregious error, I think, is what that. They're supposed to be playing. They did some shows up. They did the big Kilowatt Festival up there in the Bay Area, and they're threatening to come down here. They are a San Diego band that has since most of the members have moved away, but.
1: I would really like to see that band live. Yeah. Haven't had a chance, but I love those songs. Super cool stuff.
0: Be great.
1: Speaking of cool, I turned my son onto this band, and then he turned all his friends onto it. And he's like, man, we love this band. And I said, well, do you know they're from San Diego? And he said, no, really? Can we go see them? So when they come to town, I'm going to have to take them. This is Cattle Decapitation. This is the song I hooked him with. It's called Bring Back the Plague. Check out the vocal stylings in this song and just the veritable plethora of metal madness that happens all throughout this piece by Cattle Decapitation. It is Loudspeaker on 91X.

0: It's 91X loudspeaker, and we are going to listen. It's just a heavy moment here.
1: Yes.
0: A little bit of heaviness, cattle decapitation right there, and we're going to go right into Author and Punisher with Nihil's Strength.
1: Yes, I'd like this song a whole lot. I like everything about this band. This gentleman, Tristan Schoen, is a mechanical engineer by trade, and he manufactures by hand all of his own instruments, and they aren't traditional instruments. They are massive heavy metal machines that he moves and manipulates to make all these sounds. It's pretty epic to watch if you get a chance to watch these guys. It's always worth the ticket. They have opened nationally for Tool and other really heavy acts. Just a cool band right from San Diego. Author and Punisher right here on loudspeaker. 91X.

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2: We're playing heavy music right now, and I know Lou likes that.
3: Yeah.
2: Lou had his Shattered Room show at the Poorhouse last night. Not heavy, but very emotional.
3: Dark and emotional.
2: Black nail polish, black lipstick, moody, brooding songs. Long hair over the eyes.
3: There was a lot of dancing.
2: Oh, awesome.
3: It was crazy. The dance, the audience participation was through the roof.
2: That's last awesome. Night. Those are the kind of shows you want to be at.
3: Bros dancing with bros.
2: Ooh, bro dancing.
3: Yep. Little booty rubbing going on.
2: Hey.
3: Lots of hand waving. Even some high-fiving, which is not a very goth, dark wave thing.
2: If you get goth people excited enough, they'll high-five. They'll also dance a jig. I've seen it. So it's pretty awesome that your event got them all hyped up so where they were high-fiving and dancing around with each other. That makes me happy. So that should tell you the next time there's a Shattered Room hosted by the legendary Lou Niles, you should be there. If you missed it, don't miss the next one. I couldn't be there. I had all kinds of crazy stuff going on this weekend with graduations and all that. But it was really
3: a good time
2: from what I understand. So, yeah, good bands playing too. Nothing wrong with any of that. All right, want to play a band called Negative Blast right now. Love this song by them. We're sticking in the heavy mode. This song's called Egghead. It's a loudspeaker.

0: You are listening to Loudspeaker, the longest running local music show in the United States ever on the one and only 91X. Isn't that great? We're having a great time. We hope you are too. That was Davis. That song's called Live the Dream. Waiting to see a Davis show pop up. I know he's doing some solo stuff, but I like it with the band.
1: Yeah, he played in Long Beach and Huntington Beach.
0: Hey, look at that.
1: Bogart's Coffee, Poorhouse, but solo.
0: Yeah. So we'll keep our eye out for that guy. Cool songwriter. Nice stuff. Now I want to play a song from the Neighborhood Kids, and they got all kinds of stuff happening. What's going on with that band, Lou?
1: They're on tour right now. They dipped up into Canada, Vancouver, and Calgary even. Played a big show in Chicago. I think that might have been the one with Tom Morello, the big benefit show. But they're on their Voice of the Revolution tour. They'll be hitting Arcata on June 2nd, Vancouver, BC on the 6th, Seattle, Tacoma, Portland, Sacramento, nice. Back up to Canada. Got to check them out.
0: Yeah, these guys are doing great things. Make sure you follow them and check out what they have to say. They have a lot to say, as a matter of fact. Neighborhood Kids and the Kids Say. Loudspeaker 91X.

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0: That's right. We are about out of here. It's Loudspeaker coming to an end. What you just heard was the song Boyfriend by The Soaks. Jordan is a man about town. He plays in Plosives. He plays in Mrs. Magician. I don't even know if he has time for The Soaks anymore, but that's a really cool band. I love that song.
1: Yeah.
0: Kind of hoping to see them.
1: It's fun times.
0: Yeah, it is. And also, I want to play a song from Giant Waste of Man, who just got back from a big tour opening up for Silver Sun Pickups. This song's really cool.
1: Pretty big.
0: Yeah, it's huge. I saw some of the pictures, man. The rooms were massively sold out, so really great for them. All kinds of San Diego bands doing good. Hey, get down to the North Park Music Festival this coming weekend.
1: Thanks
0: on Saturday.
1: In.
0: It's going to be great. All kinds of good stuff. Lou and I will be there. We will see you down there. My band will be playing there too, so come say hi. That should be a lot of fun.
1: Yeah, I'm looking forward to it. I'll be cruising around and checking out as many bands as I can.
0: That's right. Me too. All right, everybody. We'll see you out there. Take care of each other. Good night. It's Loudspeaker.

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2: Hey, it's Hal in for Hill. Tonight, some freebies for you for the concert calendar. Madhouse, open mic happening at the Madhouse Comedy Club. It's open to anybody. Come on down, watch stars be born and dreams die. So just get in there tonight. You got to go see comedy every once in a while. Tonight's the night to do it at the Madhouse open mic. Let's see, what else is happening? Full Circle Saloon. I know you want to do this. You want to go for some line dancing tonight at the Full Circle Saloon. Don't forget, at EQ in Hillcrest, Blue Monday is happening every Monday, so go for that as well. It's Halloran, in for Hillary. Go see some shows. It's 91X.
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0: Hey, it's Hal in for Hill. Tonight, some freebies for you for the concert calendar. Madhouse, open mic happening at the Madhouse Comedy Club. It's open to anybody. Come on down, watch stars be born and dreams die. So just get in there tonight. You got to go see comedy every once in a while. Tonight's the night to do it at the Madhouse open mic. Let's see, what else is happening? Full Circle Saloon. I know you want to do this. You want to go for some line dancing tonight at the Full Circle Saloon. Don't forget, at EQ in Hillcrest, Blue Monday is happening every Monday, so go for that as well. It's Halloran, in for Hillary. Go see some shows. It's 91X.
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1: Traffic updates.
2: Got a crash in Murrieta, I-215 southbound at Los Alamos Road. It's a motorcycle versus a couple of cars. Traffic's jammed from Clinton Keith. And also in Golden Hill, a little fire burning on the right side. It's the 94 westbound at I-15. 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

They know how to write a hooky pop song, don't they? 91X, Rick Savage, what's up? Good morning. Happy Monday. That's Blink-182, all the small things. Last time I was driving up, I drove all the way up through Malibu. And I pulled over and I was like, oh, that's the beach where they filmed the all the small things video. Dancing around like a boy band.

0: It is 91X, Tegan and Sarah, Walking with a Ghost. I love them so much. They're my favorite twin sister Canadian singer-songwriter duo. I can't think of another one, but they're definitely my favorite. Also, I'm being silly because they are Canadian and they're twins, but I love them so much. Also played The Cure, Blink-182, and also, my name's Rick Savage, hi. It is funny to me every time the 91X, like, announcer dude says my name, like, screams it, and then it goes into Tegan and Sarah. I hope you know that I know how ridiculous my name is. So feel free to make fun of it. It is real. I got Alice in Chains coming up. English Beat, they just had a wonderful weekend here. POD was requested. We'll do Social D in a few.
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It is 91X. Did you go to Fiesta del Sol this weekend? Or the Belly Up? See English Beat? There's some great recaps up on the Belly Up Instagram. If you want, you might be able to spot yourself. I saw a lot of two-tone. A lot of people dressed in their two-tone.

0: It's 91X, Alice in Chains. I Stay Away, also English Beat, Mirror in the Bathroom. It looked like a fun weekend. I didn't go. I'll be honest, but Fiesta del Sol up in Solana Beach. English Beat played Belly Up Friday night, and then Fiesta del Sol Saturday. And then I think Los Lobos played the Belly Up Saturday, and then Fiesta del Sol Sunday. But it looked like a blast. If you if you're on the Instagram, Belly Up Tavern is their account. Obviously, Fiesta del Sol has their account. And there's, like I said, there is a lot of people dressed up, having a good time, dancing. I'm supposed to announce the song of the day this morning. Should I do it? Okay, let's just do it now. Why put it off? Between 2 and 6, when Hillary plays Pearl Jam, Dissident. Caller 91 gets a 4-pack of one-day, one-park tickets to the Disneyland Park or Disney California Adventure Park. You choose between 2 and 6. Pearl Jam, Dissident, Caller 91 gets the hookup. I got POD. Have you heard the Social D cover we're playing? It's really good. I'm going to play that in a minute. Also, Empire of the Sun in a few.
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0: Hey, it's Rick Savage. This Sunday, it's on. 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
1: New 91X music from Social Distortion. New album Born to Kill came out a few weeks ago. And we've been playing the song Born to Kill, and it's great. And then sometimes we drop in the cover of Wicked Game. I have a feeling this song meant something to Mike Ness. His vocals sound very personal, if you will, when he sings this. Social D covering Wicked Game on 91X.

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1: Oh, what's going on?
2: Traffic updates.
3: Crash in National City. It's on the right shoulder of the northbound 805 right there at Bonita Road. Two cars involved. And in City Heights, a stall there on the 15 northbound right before the 805. Vegas, simplified. Rooms, meals, drinks, and a show all included. 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Will Kohlschreiber, 91X Traffic.

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Pumpkins just announced their Rats in a Cage tour. They're starting it at Lollapalooza. They're ending it at Darker Waves. There's also LA and Vegas shows if you want a road trip.

0: It is 91X, God Save the Queen, Sex Pistols. Also played Talking Heads and Smashing Pumpkins. What's going on? It's Rick Savage. Here's the latest happening around 91X. I played Sex Pistols because Riot Fest was just announced last week. And if you like, you know, kind of punk rock music, it looks amazing. Tool, Pierce the Veil, Alkaline Trio, Social D, Rise Against. But what's interesting, and the connection to Sex... So Sex Pistols are playing, but the version of that of Sex Pistols that tour right now have Frank Carter singing. Who's from a band called Gallows, which was a great band. So they have a different singer, right? Johnny Rotten is not singing for Sex Pistols. Public Image Limited is also playing Riot Fest. He does sing for Public Image Limited now. Or not now, always has, right? So... Is that going to be awkward? Is there going to be an actual Sex Pistols reunion at Riot Fest? Probably not. Are they going to have like green rooms on separate sides of the park? I don't know. We got to follow the Riot Fest drama. Also in festival news, Primavera Sound was just announced, which is in Barcelona. So if you're looking for an excuse to go to Barcelona, this is definitely it. It'll also be live streaming on Amazon, so that's how I'll watch it. FKA Twigs, Idols, Charlie XCX, Haim, TV on the Radio, LCD Sound System, Turnstile. That's going to be a very impressive festival. We need a name like when you don't go to Coachella, you call it Couchella. We need that for Primavera Sound. Prima Sofa Sound. Wow. What else? Oh, I just saw this. The Rolling Stones are doing some interviews right now. I just saw a Mick Jagger interview where he said he can't wait to tour again. Mick Jagger's 82 years old. Just throwing that out there. Also, Fat Mike is going to take over at least some of my show on Friday. More info on that. Tonight, Great Company and Desponders at the Casbah. And Disco Happy Hour at noon at the Hard Rock in Gaslamp. I want to go to a happy hour at noon. I might be done with work by then. That's tempting. I am going to do tickets to the San Diego County Fair to see AJR coming up in a few. Also do Green Day. Third Eye Blind, new music from Mike D.
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0: for it.
1: Mexican women give and sustain life every day. The awakening of homes, the care of those they love, the effort to ensure nothing is missing. They carry memories, dreams, and the future of Mexico. Today, 3 million women between the ages of 60 and 64 receive recognition for a lifetime of work with the Women's Well-Being Pension. They sustain Mexico. Today, Mexico acknowledges them. Government of Mexico.
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3: Traffic updates.
4: Got a crash in San Diego. It's the Coronado Bridge westbound, right there mid-span. The right lane's blocked, and traffic is jammed back from the 5. Also slow in Murrieta, 15 southbound from French Valley down to Rainbow Valley. 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

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I always liked hearing that on the radio, and the DJ would let it roll into Jaded. I always thought that was cool. AJR is playing the San Diego County Fair Monday, July 1st. 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
2: Hey, what's happening? This is Bird, and I'll tell you what's happening. That's the surf coming up shortly. 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
1: What's happening? This is Bird from Bird Surf Shed and the Shed OB with the 91X Authentic Surf Report for this Monday morning. It's the 1st of June, and we've got some surf to go along with it. Some south swell is filling in more as we speak. A little bit of northwest still out there to break it up. Very inconsistent, though, on those southerly swells. So feast or famine kind of stuff. Sit there 15 minutes for nothing, then all of a sudden it'll pump for a bit. Looking at chest, shoulder high waves on average. Head high with pluses at the premier areas most open to the southwest swell direction. Coming off that negative low tide, as the tide fills in along with the swell, things should improve in terms of size and shape. Water temperature looking okay, right around 64 degrees. And winds, a little bit of a southerly breeze too, but really looking pretty fun. For up-to-the-minute surf reports and forecasts, go to surfline.com. 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
0: 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Make it a Babamos. 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
1: There's a rumor of a tour. There's a rumor of a full-length album. As of right now, we have two songs. But it makes me feel good that we have music from a Beastie Boy. New Mike D, What We Got.

That is new 91X music from Mike D called What We Got. Congratulations, Heather in San Marcos. Going to the fair to see AJR.

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0: traffic updates.
1: The crash just cleared on the Coronado Bridge. It's the westbound side, mid-span, but things are still recovering back from the 5. Any National City wreck on the right shoulder, 805 northbound past Bonita Road. Traffic is slow from H Street. 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Will Kohlschreiber, 91X Traffic.

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It is 91X The Clash, Rudy Can't Fail. Here's a fun game. Next time you're at a bar and you see a couple punk rock looking dudes, especially if you're at like Livewire, Cherry, you know, like a divey bar, just ask them to debate The Clash or The Sex Pistols. It's always entertaining.

0: It is 91X. That's Postal Service, Such Great Heights. Also played Chili Peppers, Danny California. What's going on? It's Rick Savage. Postal Service made up of Ben from Death Cab for Cutie and Jenny from Rilo Kiley and Jimmy, producer. Don't want to forget the producer. He makes the beats. New Death Cab album comes out this week. There's a lot going on. Here's the latest. Here's what I got. First off, mid-60s, mid-70s. I always check the Poway weather just to see what my parents are going to be dealing with. And it looks like mid-70s in Poway, so that's nice. Padres are off tomorrow, playing the Phillies in Philadelphia. Won't talk about the last few games, but what I will talk about is on June 9th, it's the Bogey Bobblehead, and I've got tickets for that in like 15 or 20 minutes. I'm going to give those out. We'll give you a pair of tickets to the game on June 9th. NBA Finals are set. It's the Knicks and the Spurs. Stanley Cup is set. Carolina Hurricanes, Vegas Golden Knights. San Diego Wave moves to 8-1-4. They beat the Chicago Stars yesterday 2-0. Or do you just say nil? I was saying 2-0, and then someone was like, well, soccer, football is nil. So we'll say 2-0. Either way, San Diego Wave crushing it this year. Go see a game next time they're playing at home. Primavera Sound was just announced. If you want to go to Barcelona, I've only seen photos. It looks incredible. It basically takes over blocks and blocks and blocks. But they are live streaming it this year. The Cure, XX, Gorillaz, Skrillex, Knocked Loose, Doja Cat. That'll be live streamed via Amazon Music. And I think we need to come up with, because for Coachella, it was Couchella, right? When you just stay at home and watch the stream. So for Primavera, Primavera Sound, Primavera Sofa. They don't pay me to come up with the puns, you know what I mean? Either way, it'll be a great live stream at live streaming on Amazon Music, Primavera Sound this year. Enema of the State, Blink-182's album, came out June 1st, 1999. That's 27 years ago today. I'm not going to say that makes me feel old. It's still one of my favorite albums of all time. Happy anniversary to the Blink Boys. And speaking of punk rock, Fat Mike going to take over my show with me on Friday. Please tune into that. Wherever he goes, something exciting happens. STP, AFI, The Smiths next.
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1: Traffic updates.
2: Got a crash in Emerald Hills, 94 westbound past Federal Boulevard. The right lane's blocked. You're slow back from Lemon Grove. And a stall in El Cajon Highway 67 southbound right before the 8. The left lane is blocked there. 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

0: We have to go to that concert. 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
2: Hey, it's Hal in for Hill. Tonight, some freebies for you for the concert calendar. Madhouse, open mic happening at the Madhouse Comedy Club. It's open to anybody. Come on down, watch stars be born and dreams die. So just get in there tonight. You got to go see comedy every once in a while. And tonight's the night to do it at the Madhouse open mic. Let's see, what else is happening? Full Circle Saloon. I know you want to do this. You want to go for some line dancing tonight at the Full Circle Saloon. Don't forget it. EQ in Hillcrest, Blue Monday, is happening every Monday, so go for that as well. It's Halloran, in for Hillary. Go see some shows. It's 91X.
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1: I hope you sang that part out loud, because I just did. 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Pair of tickets to see the Padres take on the Reds. Bogey goes boom, bottlehead night.

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3: Got a couple of stalls out there. First of all, Highway 67 southbound before I-8. The left lane's blocked there. It's jammed up back from Broadway. And Highway 94 westbound past Federal Boulevard, disabled vehicle there in the right lane. 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

It is 91X Cure in between days. Incubus finished the new album. Oh, but we're waiting. Been waiting like a couple years now. There's been re-recordings. But now we're close to a new Incubus album. So are you in on 91X?

0: It is 91X Sundays. Here's where the story ends. Also played Incubus, Are You In? And some Cure back there as well. What's up? It's Rick Savage. The latest going on in our world today, or at least in our local world. What time is it? 9:15? Wow, time flies. Mid-60s to low 70s today, depending on how far east you go. It might get a little warmer out there. Padres are off tomorrow. They're at Phillies all week long. We're giving out tickets to the June 9th game, which is the Bogey Goes Boom bobblehead night, of course, which is so fun to say. And I got the bobblehead, and I've been filming videos with it. I'll post that on my Instagram in a couple days. He's been floating around the 91X studio. NBA Finals are set. Knicks against the Spurs. Game one is Wednesday. Stanley Cup Finals are set. Carolina Hurricanes against the Vegas Golden Knights. That's tomorrow, game one. San Diego Wave beat the Chicago Stars 2-0. They move to 8-1-4 on the season. Go see a San Diego Wave game. Super fun and really good. Since the Padres, fourth place now? What's going on? So go see a Wave game too. Primavera Sound was announced earlier. That's the huge music festival in Barcelona with The Cure and The XX and Doja Cat and Turnstile. And it'll be streamed on Amazon. Unless you want to go to Barcelona, it looks like a blast. Enema of the State, the Blink-182 record, came out on this day in 1999. That makes it 27 years old. Wow. Tonight, The Grey Company and Desponders playing at the Casbah. There's a disco happy hour happening at the Hard Rock and Gas Lamp at noon. And I want to know who leaves work to go to a happy hour at noon. I guess if you get off at 11 a.m. or 11:30 or 12, you can just go. But I want like some of the corporate suits that work in that area. Just, you know, cruise by the noon happy hour at Hard Rock. But yeah, great show at the Casbah. Go see a Great Company and Desponders. And speaking of punk rock, Fat Mike will be here on Friday taking over the show with me. So that will be an experience.
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0: All right, we are less than a week away, 91X listeners. 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I will see you this Sunday, June 7th, Sequan

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1: Traffic updates.
2: Well, now we've got our second crash of the day on the Coronado Bridge westbound heading towards the island there. Traffic is jammed up back from the 5. And in Chula Vista, a little fire burning off the shoulder of the 5 southbound just past E Street. 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
1: You know, not only is Jack White offering student discounts, if you're a student, you can buy a ticket the day of the show when he plays the sound for $20, but it's also a phone-free concert. 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
1: Just saw an interview with Sting where he's talking about how he never gets tired of playing the hits when people yell out Roxanne or something. He's like, no, it's a privilege. It's a privilege to play these songs. I think that's a good attitude. I got these Belmont Park tickets coming up pretty soon. We got a 4-pack of passes. Ride and play at Belmont Park. We'll do that in a few minutes.

0: It is 91X. Moby and Gwen doing Southside. Doesn't look like there's any solo Gwen stuff on the No Doubt Sphere shows, which is fine. I think it's a No Doubt thing, you know? There's still tickets available for those shows. I think they're only going for another 2 weeks. I think June 16th is the last one. But I just looked. There's tickets available. By the way, it's the one show that the cheaper tickets are closer to the band. Because with the Sphere, you know, it's the whole experience. You want to see all the screens and all that. I haven't been yet. But you want to see everything that it is. And if you're super close to the band, you can't take in the whole experience. But then you get really close to the band. So if you're like hardcore No Doubt fan, that might be worth it. Okay, here we go. Belmont Park. All day unlimited rides, attractions, 2 zip lines. And I got a 4-pack right now. 877-572-191X. Text me Belmont. It's obvious. 877-572-191X. 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

It is 91X, Bowie, Moon Age Daydream. Also a documentary by that same title came out a few years ago if you're a Bowie fan. Very cool. Lots of unreleased footage and stuff like that. Also celebrating an anniversary of his first album that came out in 1967 on June 1st.

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1: Serving humanity since 1983 and transmitting from a radio tower in TJ, valiantly protected by our guard dog, Chewy. Good boy, Chewy. 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

That's Blondie kicking off your morning mixtape. What's up? It's Rick Savage. This is Sublime. And after this, I'm going to play one of my favorite Jimmy Eat World songs.

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4: Now, Mr. Tonio, it will be a pleasure to close the deal and hand you the keys to your new house. Just allow me your voter ID.
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6: Mexican women give and sustain life every day. The awakening of homes, the care of those they love, the effort to ensure nothing is missing. They carry memories, dreams, and the future of Mexico. Today, 3 million women between the ages of 60 and 64 receive recognition for a lifetime of work with the Women's Well-Being Pension. They sustain Mexico. Today, Mexico acknowledges them. Government of Mexico.
7: Stopping extortion and punishing it more firmly is part of the new law approved in the Senate of the Republic. Anonymous reporting is now strengthened. Those affected are protected from reprisals, and authorities are enabled to act without exposing victims. Today, a firm step is taken in protecting Mexican citizens against the crime of extortion. 66th Legislature, Senate of the Republic.

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Ed O'Brien, just interviewed by NME, said we have not even talked about another record after A Moon-Shaped Pool was so blanking awful to make. So no Radiohead.

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1: Yellow Card just played up at the Santa Ana Observatory, but the festival grounds, the outside thing that they're doing now, and I haven't been there yet, but it looked like a blast. This is new Yellow Card. It's called Bedroom Posters, featuring the Good Charlotte Brothers on 91X.

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That's 311 on 91X. The Rats in a Cage Tour just announced Smashing Pumpkins. They're going to do two sets every night, and it's celebrating 30 years of melancholy and then four decades of unruly hits and dark treasures. Their words, not mine. It kicks off at Lollapalooza. It ends at Darker Waves. But if you want to go and just see them, they're doing a show in Vegas, show in Phoenix, show in Inglewood at the Forum. If you want to make a road trip out of it. Tonight on 91X.

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It is 91X Elvis Costello Radio. Doing a bunch of shows the next couple months in the UK, celebrating the early recordings of Elvis Costello. And then coming to the States for Riot Fest. You need another reason to make a road trip. Or I guess you would take a flight to Chicago. It's Modest Mouse. They'll be at the Sound soon on 91X.

It is 91X kicking off the second hour of your morning mixtape. I'm going to play a Green Day song in a little bit that I think is rather underrated. Also a cover from the Deftones. And now Republica on 91X.

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That's Castaway from Green Day off the Warning record. I think maybe it gets overlooked because American Idiot was right after it, but it was this like kind of stripped down Green Day record that I really loved. I also love Wine.

0: 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This is now. 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
1: Less than 2 weeks away from the Switchfoot Bro-Am. It's happening June 13th. And congratulations to Kamiko, 91X Battle for the Bro-Am winner. She's going to take the stage to open the show on June 13th. 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

your morning mixtape. No, you dressed like Chino in 99. Oh, wait. That was me. Kind of want to bring it back, though. This is the Deftones covering Sade, No Ordinary Love on 91X. I can't.

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0: At the Chamber of Deputies, we advance toward a better audit. With the reforms approved by all the parliamentary groups, the Federal Superior Audit Office will have a frame to prevent and fight corruption. Now the citizens can present their complaints through www.asf.gob.mx or from the WhatsApp 5599190553. Chamber of Deputies, 66th Legislature, Sovereignty and Social Justice.
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Dissident. 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It's up to you. Pearl Jam, Dissident, between 2 and 6. 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
1: Alito Moreno, president, speaks.
2: I want to make you a question, and I want you to answer it with total honesty. In Mexico, is there more crime? Yes or no? Do you feel safer than before? Yes or no? Are you afraid when your children go out on the streets alone? Yes or no? If you disagree with what is happening, it is time to defend Mexico. Join the Defenders of Mexico. Are you in or are you out? PRI, the Party of Mexico.
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7: What's up? This is Bird from Bird Surf Shed and the Shed OB with the 91X Authentic Surf Report for this Monday, the 1st of June afternoon. Surf continues to roll on in, although inconsistent. That south-southwest swell continues to rise just a little bit. Secondary northwest out there helping to break it up slightly. Continuing to see waves in that chest-to-shoulder-high zone, head-high plus, on an inconsistent basis at a few areas most open to the combination of swells. We've got that tide pretty much starting to drop back out again. That could help out size and shape for a bit, too. A little bit of a southerly wind texture on it, but not bad. And that could back off towards the back half of the day as well. So not a bad start to the month. For up-to-the-minute surf reports, forecasts, go to surfline.com. Always remember that Bird's Authentic Surf Reports can only be heard 3 times daily right here on 91X.
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2: Hey, it's Hal in for Hill. Tonight, some freebies for you for the concert calendar. Madhouse, open mic happening at the Madhouse Comedy Club. It's open to anybody. Come on down, watch stars be born and dreams die. So just get in there tonight. You got to go see comedy every once in a while. Tonight's the night to do it at the Madhouse open mic. Let's see, what else is happening? Full Circle Saloon. I know you want to do this. You want to go for some line dancing tonight at the Full Circle Saloon. Don't forget, at EQ in Hillcrest, Blue Monday is happening every Monday, so go for that as well. It's Halloran, in for Hillary. Go see some shows. It's 91X.
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0: Mexican women give and sustain life every day. The awakening of homes, the care of those they love, the effort to ensure nothing is missing. They carry memories, dreams, and the future of Mexico. Today, 3 million women between the ages of 60 and 64 receive recognition for a lifetime of work with the Women's Well-Being Pension. They sustain Mexico. Today, Mexico acknowledges them. Government of Mexico.
1: And we're back. 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The original 91X.

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there's our buddies in NXS on 91X. That's what's going on there. Good afternoon there, sweet cheeks. It's Hillary. How are you? Happy Monday. Hope you had a great weekend. I had a good time. I was up in the Bay Area for a couple of days for a wedding and other assorted merriments. Hey, you're listening for Pearl Jam's Dissident to win your Disneyland 4-pack today. I'll play it between 2 and 6 on 91X.

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Rick Savage will announce the 91X Song of the Day each weekday morning. 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
4: At the Chamber of Deputies, we advance toward a better audit. With the reforms approved by all the parliamentary groups, the Federal Superior Audit Office will have a frame to prevent and fight corruption. Now the citizens can present their complaints through www.asf.gob.mx or from the WhatsApp 55991905553. Chamber of Deputies, 66th Legislature, Sovereignty and Social Justice.
5: Education is a right, not a privilege. We are one of the countries with more scholarships in the world. 15 million girls and boys in public elementary schools and junior high have the Rita Cetina, and 4 million youngsters from high school the Benito Juarez. And more than 590,000 university students have the Young People Writing the Future and Gertrudis Bocanegra. There are more than 20 million scholarships in all the country. Honesty and love for the people give results. Government of Mexico,

Yeah, Touchables. That's Free Yourself on 91X. If you want to keep dancing, hang out for a brand new song from a band called The Itch. It's so funny and dancey. In the meantime, how about some Beatsy Boys?

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1: The song is funny and it's weird and what the hell is a spruck saying? And it'll make you dance. I hope you like it because I really do. It's a London band called The Itch from their new album that just came out. The song is No More Spruck Saying on 91X.

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Funkadelic Furs on your 91X. That's Heaven. How about that new song from The Itch? Were you dancing? That one was called No More Sprechzang. Wait, what was it called?

0: Hi, Sandra. Have you already been accepted into the master's program?
1: In Mexico, yes. I'm just waiting for responses from universities in other countries.
0: And have you applied for the FIDER loan?
1: FIDER?
0: Yes. It's the loan managed by Banco de Mexico to study a graduate program here or anywhere in the world.
1: Oh, I didn't know.
0: It has a preferential rate, and you don't pay while you're studying. All the information is on their website. If you want, we can check it right now.
1: Great.
0: More information at FIDER.org.mx and on social media, FIDER MX. 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
10: Stopping extortion and punishing it more firmly is part of the new law approved in the Senate of the Republic. Anonymous reporting is now strengthened. Those affected are protected from reprisals, and authorities are enabled to act without exposing victims. Today, a firm step is taken in protecting Mexican citizens against the crime of extortion. 66th Legislature, Senate of the Republic.

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1: Well, Modest Mouse are going to play The Sound in Del Mar August 5th with 91X, but their new album, An Eraser and a Maze, comes out this Friday. Are you so excited? Brand new from Modest Mouse. This one's called Picking Dragon's Pockets.

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bookending this set of 91X music with some sweet covers, because I started with the Offspring's cover of The Police Next to You. And this one, 311, their cover of The Cure's Love Song. It's Hillary with Buzzcocks on deck, Death Cab for Cutie, and new music from Sincere Engineer before, I don't know, like 3:30.

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1: Traffic updates.
2: In Chula Vista on the 5 northbound right after L Street. Got that stall cleared to the right shoulder. On the 78 westbound before the 5, some debris in the middle lanes. And due to the main fire, you've got one-way traffic control in effect on the 67 between Hope Street and Dye Road. 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I'm Jenny Harmon with 91X Traffic.

Thank you, Buzzcocks. Man, it's going to be a 1-2 punch of like indie rock godfathers in early August. Modest Mouse will play The Sound August 5th. And these guys, Death Cab for Cutie, play Gallagher Square August 4th with 91X. So, what are you going to wear?

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I mean, whatever that is, like your tears, your laughter, your extreme gas. Just go ahead and let it out. M83, it's Midnight City on 91X.

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3: In Mission Valley on the 8 westbound before you get to the 163, heads up, some metal debris in the two right lanes. And due to the main fire in Ramona, that 67 has one-way traffic control in effect between Hope Street and Dye Road. 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

kind of like Spoon or that other band Oven Mitt, but different. It's Sponge on 91X. What's up there? It's Hillary. Okay, I'm getting ready to play new music for us from this band called Sincere Engineer. They're from Chicago. They're going to play Soda Bar next month, so more on them in a sec. This song is so good. Sincere Engineer, The Cure's Mike Ness. They are all coming up on your 91X, as we like to say.

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1: So this is new music from a band out of Chicago who are going to play Riot Fest out there later this year. That makes perfect sense, but they're also playing Soda Bar July 17th. We should all go see them. Brand new from Sincere Engineer on 91X. It's called Twist My Tongue.

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There's your Lit on 91X. Thanks for listening, dude. Play The Cure and the new one from Sincere Engineer called Twist My Tongue. They'll play Soda Bar July 17th, so we should totally go. Okay, it's Hillary with Fatboy Slim on 91X.

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0: At the Chamber of Deputies, we advance toward a better audit. With the reforms approved by all the parliamentary groups, the Federal Superior Audit Office will have a frame to prevent and fight corruption. Now the citizens can present their complaints through www.asf.gob.mx or from the WhatsApp 5599190553. Chamber of Deputies, 66th Legislature, Sovereignty and Social Justice.
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2: Traffic updates.
3: Lanes have been reopened on the northbound 67 Highland Valley. There was a small brush fire. They got that knocked down and lanes are open. Traffic still a bit heavy in both directions. E78 very heavy through San Marcos, in part from an earlier crash on the westbound side near Barham. South 805, you're in and out of traffic. The 52 to Imperial Avenue. South 163 getting heavier through Balboa Park from the 8. There's a crash near the 8. They just cleared out of lanes. 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I'm Tori Peck, 91X Traffic.

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Want them? Be the 91st caller when I play Pearl Jam's Dissident, and you can totally help them. Just

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There's Your Midnight Oil on 91X. I almost said There's Your Modest Mouse, but there's not. It was Midnight Oil. So many M's. Okay, hi, it's Hillary. Big day around here. 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
1: 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Record a video of up to 3 minutes and participate. The session is open. 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
2: Drive anywhere. Traffic updates.
3: A stall on the southbound 5 Washington. Looks like they're clearing that out of lanes, but it's added to the slowing from there off and onto the 54. A full span backup east side of the Coronado Bridge. At South 805, you're kind of in and out of traffic from Kearney Mesa to just past the 94. Eastbound 8 getting a little slow through Mission Valley, but past San Diego State picks up. North 15, a little heavy into Mira Mesa, almost from the 52, in part from an earlier stall. Head to Pilot Flying J and grab 3 chicken tenders, potato wedges, and a Dr. Pepper for just $8. Now that's a deal worth a stop. Pilot Flying J, see you out there. 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I'm Tori Peck, 91X Traffic.

I like it when Bob sings like that, too. Time Will Tell, today's Mandatory Marley on 91X, supported by High Key Cannabis. Downtown airport location now open. Check them out online, too, at We High Key. It's Hillary. You're listening for Pearl Jam's Dissident for your shot at a Disneyland 4-pack. I'm going to play that one before 6:00.

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1: 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Tickets to Stray Cats or Stick Figure or Hayley Williams or No Doubt at the Sphere or maybe Weezer. They'll be here in October. This is their new one, Shine Again.

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Well, if you missed your two chances to see English Beat over the weekend, they played Friday night at the Belly Up and then Saturday at Fiesta del Sol. First of all, what are you even doing with your life? And secondly, English Beat totally coming back to San Diego. Does Dave Wakeling ever leave? Love that about him. Anyhow, they're going to play July 24th at the Open Air Theater with Howard Jones and Wang Chung and Modern English. That is going to be a fun one. It's Hillary listening for Pearl Jam's Dissident, the 91st caller. When I play that, gets a 4-pack of tickets to the Disneyland Resort.

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3: Hey, it's Hal in for Hill. Tonight, some freebies for you for the concert calendar. Madhouse, open mic happening at the Madhouse Comedy Club. It's open to anybody. Come on down, watch stars be born and dreams die. So just get in there tonight. You got to go see comedy every once in a while. Tonight's the night to do it at the Madhouse open mic. Let's see, what else is happening? Full Circle Saloon. I know you want to do this. You want to go for some line dancing tonight at the Full Circle Saloon. Don't forget at EQ in Hillcrest, Blue Monday is happening every Monday, so go for that as well. It's Halloran, in for Hillary. Go see some shows. It's 91X.
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0: This Sunday on the National Hour, we'll tell you about the second edition of Mexico Sings for Peace and Against Addictions. We'll talk about hypertension, a silent disease that can be deadly, and we'll tell you about programs and services that can be very useful for Mexican men and women.
1: Leos and Cha will be waiting for you this Sunday at 10 at night. This is a production of RTC of the Secretary of Government.
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5: Traffic updates.
6: Interfive's getting a little bit heavy through Del Mar into Solana Beach. A little pocket of slowing in Carlsbad. Southbound 5, some tough speeds also from Washington off and on to E. The full span back up east side of the Coronado Bridge hasn't budged. South 163, some slowing through Balboa Park. South 805, you're in and out of traffic before the 52 to Imperial Avenue. East 52, a bit slow from the 15 over the Summit. East 8, some slowing through Mission Valley. And North 15, a little back up into Mira Mesa. 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I'm Tori Peck, 91X Traffic.

The Ramones covering California Sun. Come on now, it's 91X. Hi there, it's Hillary. So just in case you ever need it or like want it, our phone number is 877-572-191X. You can text us there too, but sometimes you might want